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Greetings to everyone around the world, and welcome to an edition of the Metal and Rock Show, and to house some of the best of metal and rock from around the world. And a massive thank you to Eric Walsh and James Axel Riley for allowing me to use Axel Rocks as my theme music. I'm kicking the show for a slow, fat, melodic power metal band formed in 2009. Anthology in 2025 released their third studio album, Frozen Sun, and their second single from the album was Living in the Lie.

Scars on Broadway was serious. Scars on Broadway are an American alternative metal band from the early days. They were a lot more rock-driven, although there will be some metal elements in the style of a System of a Down. Sirius is taken from their 2008 and self-titled debut studio album, Scars on Broadway. Harvest was born in October 2023 by the friendship and common musical interests of Omar and Fabio. The band are based in Italy, and the band were inspired by the 90s gothic and doom metal bands like My Dying Bride and Paradise Lost, to name a couple. 2025 saw the band release their debut studio album, For the Souls We Have Lost, in Shining Moon.

Seventh Crystal was silenced. Seventh Crystal are a melodic hard rock band from Gothenburg, formed by Christian Fryer in 2019. What started as a solo project by Christian quickly grew into a larger endeavour. Silence appears on their 2023 and third studio album, Infinity. Capillary are a New Jersey emo and alternative band and formed in 2023. Capillary in 2026 released their debut studio album, In Remembrance, through 51st State Records and Echoes of the Quiet.

Treadmill with Maneater. Treadmill are a Japanese deathcore band from Osaka, and Maneater features on their 2026 and debut studio album Scorched Into the Dawn. Siska is a hard rock band born in October 2015, and in 2026 the band released their second studio album Broken Dreams and Time Machine.

Sludge Mother were antidotes. Sludge Mother are a female-led rock band based in Seattle, taking inspiration from bands such as Alice in Chains. Sludge Mother unlocks a heap of powerful vocals, unfiltered lyricism, and modern visceral rage, becoming a powerhouse in the music industry. Antidote is taken from their 2026 and debut EP, How Can Anyone Bloom? The Eternal is an Australian gothic and doom metal band formed in 2003 in Melbourne, Victoria. They are known for playing dark melodic doom metal with Eastern and gothic influences. The band are currently signed to Rain and Phoenix Music, and in 2026 the band released their second EP, Celestial, and Casting Down Shadows.

Malaya Rage with Sentenced to Life. Malaya Rage are an American heavy metal band from Boston, Massachusetts, formed in 1986 by guitarist and songwriter Anthony Nichols. They are characterized primarily as thrash metal with more classical metal melodies. The band have released 12 albums, and Sentenced to Life appears on their 2018 and 9th studio album, Idle Hands. Total Annihilation is a Swiss thrash and death metal band formed in 2006. The band are currently signed to Testimony Records, and their music and lyrics focus on war and death. 2026 saw the band release their fourth studio album, Mountains of Madness, and the second single from the album was Age of Mental Suicide.

Crematory were nothing. Crematory are a German band that were formed in 1991. They started out in their early years as a gothic and death metal band, but changed their sound in their later years to a more industrial and gothic metal sound. The band are currently signed to Rock of Angel Records, and Nothing features on their 2016 and 13th studio album, Monument. Leaves Eyes is a symphonic metal band based in Germany and formed in 2003. The band focuses on Norse mythology and the Viking Age, and have frequently incorporated naturalistic themes. This also features in their stage setup. 2024 saw the band release their 9th studio album, Myths of Fate, and Who Wants to Live Forever?

Realm with Endless War. Realm are an American technical thrash and power metal band formed in 1985 in Wisconsin, and they're currently unsigned. The band's music and lyrics are based around society, religion, humanity, philosophy, and mythology. Endless War is the title track and taken from their 1988 debut studio album, Endless War. Coverdale Page was a collaboration between English singer David Coverdale and guitarist Jimmy Page. In 2025, a rarities album was released from the sessions of the Coverdale Page album through Rock and Bear Records, and one of the unused tracks is Saccharine.

Death Cult were a live version of 83rd Dream. Death Cult laid the groundwork for a band we now know as The Cult, and in 2023, to mark the band's 40th anniversary, Ian Ashbury and Billy Duffy, along with John Tesper and Charlie Jones, revived Death Cult for a special run of shows. 83rd Dream appears on the 2026 and Paradise Live album, which is 16 tracks that documents this rebirth of Death Cult, recorded at the iconic Albert Hall in Manchester, UK. Crucifier is a Norwegian hard rock band based in Oslo and formed in 1994. The band gained fame as a part of the Scandinavian hard rock wave of the late 1990s and early 2000s. Crucifier disbanded in 2005 and later reunited in 2017. In 2026, the band released their sixth studio album, Same Drug, New High, and I'm Ready.

Mother said we're a cover of ABBA's Lay All Your Love On Me. Mothy said we're a gothic and doom metal band formed in the Netherlands but sadly split up. Their version of Lay All Your Love On Me features on their 1999 debut and only studio album, The Art of Loneliness. Petra is an American music group regarded as a pioneer of the Christian rock and contemporary Christian music genres, and was for many years regarded as the world's most popular Christian rock band. Formed in 1972, the band took its name from the Greek word for rock, though it disbanded formally in 2006. Incarnations have played reunion shows in the years since. In 2026, the band released their 21st studio album, Hope, and Skin in the Game.

Newfound Glory will laugh it off. Newfound Glory are an American punk rock band formed in Coral Springs, Florida in 1997. During their lengthy recording career, the band have released 14 studio albums, one live album, two EPs and four cover albums. Laugh It Off is taken from their 2026 and 14th studio album, Listen Up. Dawnbreaker is an American band that started out in the early years as a black and death metal band, but in their later years changed their sound to a symphonic black and death metal sound. The band has started out in New York City in 2018, but later moved to the Netherlands. The band are currently signed to Vision of God Records, and in 2026 the band released their 6th studio album, Pactum Sanguinum Novo, and A Ritual of Purification.

Lots of Trident were a live version of To Kill a God. Lots of Trident are an American heavy metal band from Wisconsin. The five-piece band is known for its mixture of classical power and modern progressive metal, combining strong vocals, complex instrumentation, and an expansive fantasy backstory to create energetic live shows. The band appears on stage in armor and costumes. Lots of Trident were formed in 2025, and To Kill a God features on their 2026 debut live album, Live in Paris. Computer Nerd is a New York-based musical storyteller and actual computer nerd. Inspired by retro video game soundtracks and existential dad rock in He Is Sad Robots Cry, 2026 saw Computer Nerd release their seventh studio album, 2000 Years and Still Going Strong, through Bandcamp and the other

Welcome with Glory. Welcome are a symphonic progressive rock band based in Switzerland and formed in 1975 but disbanded in 1981. Welcome's music is distinctively in the vein of the early 70s or much of their sound of Yes. Glory features on their 2026 remix version of their 1975 debut and self-titled album, Welcome. Well, I'm nearly out of time and I hope you've enjoyed the show. I'm going to leave you with a duo that continue the adventurous spirit of their ongoing collaboration. Staying true to the eclectic sound and the exploratory nature of their previous releases, at the same time this album pushes further, introducing fresh textures, inventive arrangements and a variety of new instruments that expands the duo's already wide musical vocabulary. Mike Kinley and Marcel Ravelich in 2025 released their 8th studio album Friday. So until the next time, and there will be a next time, I'll leave you with Mike Kinley and Marcel Ravelich and Meeting the Kid for Lunch. See you all later.

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2: He walks through the door, bold as brass, and calm as a cucumber, he exclaims, "Science is a load of shite, and I won't tolerate this nonsense anymore. I'm sick of this shit. Leading people down the garden path as if they have no right to think for themselves. Science is all there is, and all you can see all around you can be explained by science. What a load of bollocks! What about the things you can't see, which are the fundamental basis on which the things you can see are built? There is nothing beyond this terrestrial frequency nonsense. This world is all the

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but begin negotiations to re-enter either the Paris Accord or in really entirely new transaction on terms that are fair to the United States, its businesses, its workers, its people, its taxpayers. So we're getting out.

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0: Enter a world of untold stories, never seen or heard before. All of them a sacred message created in this head of hers. Shh, be silent now. Just listen carefully and remember a sacred time when we lived together.
1: Well, what can you say? It was almost an overture to the show. We heard Renaissance from their 2020 Legacy Tour, which came out in 2023. The Symphony of Light, we heard. Welcome to this edition of Folky Wave, where we combine folk and rock together in one radio show, and sometimes we put a little bit of classical music in it, or even pop music. But folk and rock are always there. My name is Peter Tilman. That's plain Dutch for Peter Carpenter. Well, it's a bit Renaissance-based, the whole show. So you get more and more things that you... that's nice. Oh, yeah. And that next is Boa. And it's a track called Duvet. And you don't

0: Boa, and from their first album Boa, we heard Du Vit from 2000.
1: This is the Alternation with Peter Timmerman.
0: The Folky Wave edition of the Alternation. It is. Here's Alan Parsons in 2019, The Secret. This is Sometimes.

0: Alan Parsons Project, The Secret is the album in 2019, and sometimes the track with Lou Gramm from Foreigner. Next is one of the best albums of this century so far. It's it's an album from a Belgian artist. She's called Elvia, and her album is Untold Stories. And in these Untold Stories, she plays the hammered dulcimer like no one else could do. And listen to it and enjoy this intro and the Gavra Sivena, Untold Stories.
1: Enter a world of untold stories, never seen or heard before. All of them a sacred message created in this head of hers. Shh, be silent now. Just listen carefully and remember a sacred time.

Goverse Vena by Elvia, taken from her album The Untold Stories. I promise you, actually, Hammered Dulcimer was not really very clear on this track. Her singing was more but you heard. Next is Spring Dance, and here we have a Hammered Dulcimer.

Beautiful, isn't it? Spring Dance on the Hammered Dulcimer by Elvia Dulcimer. If you want to buy the album, do so. Be quick, because I don't know how many copies are left yet. But Untold Stories is the album, and you can find it on Elvia's Webspace, her website, which is probably something like elvia.com or elvia.au or something like that. I actually didn't look what it would be. Next is music from Renaissance. Renaissance from the album South of Winter from 2004. We're going to listen to the track, which is called Morning.

Amongst the members of Renaissance are members of Renaissance, like Terence Sullivan and Betty Thatcher for the lyrics.

taken from the album South of Winter. You heard Morning. And the next song is also by Renaissance. And also by from the album South of Winter. A track called Careless.

Renaissance from 2004. And from the album South of Winter, Careless. And prior to that, it was The Morning. Well, there's a sort of theme growing in this hour, and I'm not sure if you have noticed it. Maybe you do. Maybe you could try to imagine what it would be like. Well, try it with this one. This is a song from 1965, and these are the Yardbirds. And they are still sad.

Yardbirds and Still Upset. A little bit refreshed, but there was a glitch in the middle. Sorry for that. Next is a song from Illusion from 1977. And this is a song called Wings Across the Sea. And again, there is... Because you find members of the Yardbirds in Illusion.

I'm spoiling you with a lot of great music. It was Illusion and Wings Across the Sea, I think from 1977 or it was 1976. Next is Stephanie Edlington and 2017.

0: I'll take a bourbon over you, Stephanie Ellerton, from 2017. Bit of a cynical tune over there from Stephanie Ellerton. I'll take a bourbon over you. I know that she likes his stuff, so I can understand that she takes a bourbon. Okay, well, that's it for this Foggy Wave. We have to rush to the exit, because Arjen Anthony Lucassen is closing the doors. But if you stay, you'll have more music coming up. So, pick your choice.
1: 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So enter your own world again, or be sure to stay forever. 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It's up to you to choose. Just try to listen to the elves. Remember their voice and cherish what you've heard.

0: Enter a world of untold stories, never seen or heard before. All of them a sacred message created in this head of hers. Shh, be silent now. Just listen carefully and remember a sacred time when we lived together.
1: Hello and welcome to this edition of Folky Wave, where we combine folk and rock together in one radio show. In both musical things are happening, there are stories happening in those musical things in prog rock and in folk. We heard Asia with Cutting It Fine, with a beautiful instrumental coda from Jeff Downs. Oh, not concentrated enough. And next will be music from Valentine. It will be Un Concerto for the Unconditional Love on the album For United from 1997. It sounds a little bit classical and I think there's a little bit Tchaikovsky in it. There you go. Valentine.

Setta for the Unconditional. It was Robbie Valentine from 1997. Next is Exception and Concerto.

and classical approach to jazz and rock, I think, or was it the other way around? Anyway, it was Exception from the Netherlands and Concerto. Next is we're going to the folk edition of the folk part of this show. We're going to listen to Minivan with Quentin Cornet and The Call of the Mountains, a cover from Eluhete.

Miniva and the Miniva Choir and Quentin Cornett in The Call of the Mountains, a track by Eluvetti. And Eluvetti is a band who operates in the metal scene with a little bit of folk in it, and that's what you heard actually before. Now we're going to listen to the original band, Eluvetti and Gobana.

Eluveti and Gobano at from 2006 it was. Next is music by Tautu Maitos. They're from Ukraine, I think. And this is Berzins.

Bezins by Tautu Metas, and they are from Latvia. So now I've told you the correct story. Next is music by Yuriella, and Yuriella performed Carry Me in 2014.

Renaissance from the South of Winter album from 2004, Carry Me Home. And prior before that, it was Uriel, and from 2014, Carry Me. Next is a little bit of a classical type of music by Jennifer Thomas. This is a track called Rise of the Phoenix.

Rise of the Phoenix from the award-winning Yamaha piano player Jennifer Thomas. Rise of the Phoenix, it was. Next is music from Fiona. She combines classical music with folk. And then we get Spring Waltz.

The Spring Waltz by Vianna. From the album of Rivers and Tides. And it was from 2017. Next is an album from 2018. And it's called it's called Welcome Autumn. And it's by Scarecrow Jack. And here is A Hope is an Anchor.

Scarecrow Jack. From the album Welcome Autumn from 2018. Heard the beautiful voice of Tammy Craig in This Hope Is an Anger. I think this is one of the best folk albums from 2018. And it surely is very wise to buy this album. I think so. This is Toast to the Minstrels, Scarecrow Jack.

Toast to the Minstrels by Scarecrow Jack. Next is music that is not actually prog, it's not folk, it's I think it's rockabilly from the 50s. No, it's not. It's from 2019. It's the Siren of the South, Stephanie Edlington, together with Aaron Lessard on a very distorted guitar, and they perform a very old classic called Heartbreak Hotel. I wish you peace with this one, and enjoy.

0: Well, that's it for this folky wave. 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Oh yes, told somebody to do that. So if you're in a hurry, you can get out. And otherwise, you just stay tuned in and enjoy the rest that is to come. Until next time, bye bye.
1: 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It's up to you to choose. Just try to listen to the elves. Remember their voice and cherish what you've heard.
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2: 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This is a message for the beat chess who are from Kharkiv and who are in Kharkiv in Ukraine right now, in a basement, I believe. As much as I try, I can't imagine what that must be like for you. And my heart goes out to you, and I want to let you know that you're in our thoughts. I'm praying for you, and I'm hoping for a peaceful resolution to this war really soon. I'm sending you so much love, and I wish for the strength and victory of all Ukrainians and of all people who are affected by this war, who do not want this war. May there be peace, and may you be safe. With love.

0: 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It's called Introducing. It's written, and it's also being performed by our good friend Yartsi himself. 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
0: 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This evening, we have a very special show. We feature the band The Beaches, and we'll play their album, Tubo Kuli Manika, in its entirety here tonight. The Beaches are a band from Ukraine, and we have the honor of sharing with you a message from the band to the world. This message was recorded during bombings in Kharkiv and is exclusive to ProgCore Radio. So come and join us in the chat room. Let's all stand in solidarity with Ukraine. Good evening to all. Aujourd'hui, vendredi le 1er avril 2022, nous vous souhaitons la bienvenue à la diffusion de ProgCore Live sur ProgCore Radio avec vos animateurs Denis Champagne et Pierre Lemoine. 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On vous présente le groupe The Beaches et leur album Tubo Kuli Manika, que nous écouterons dans son intégralité ici ce soir. 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
4: Bienvenue à cette émission spéciale en support au groupe Beaches de Kharkiv en Ukraine et bien sûr au peuple ukrainien. So welcome to this special show in support to the band Beaches from Kharkiv in Ukraine and of course to the people of Ukraine. So thanks for joining us. Merci de vous joindre à nous. Now on Wednesday, March 23rd, we sent a message to the band Beaches from Kharkiv in Ukraine to let them know that we will be playing their new album, Tubo Kuli Manika, in its entirety. So we asked them if it was possible for them to do a few jingles for us like we do with almost every band in MP3 format, in English and Ukrainian, and that's if it's possible. They were very receptive and happy that we were broadcasting them, so they accepted with pleasure and said that they will do our jingles for our show and station. Now, the day after, Thursday, March 24th, in the morning, we were listening to the morning news like most of you on TV, and they mentioned that the town of Kharkiv, where the band resides, had been bombed. Now, afterwards, the band sent us a message saying that they did the jingles the best they could since they couldn't get to the studio to record them. Next day, Friday, March 25th, we heard on TV that a hospital in Kharkiv had been bombed. Still, we asked the band if they had a message to convey to the rest of humanity from the debris where they were in the lowlands in the bottom of a basement in Kharkiv. So this is the response. Hi, Denny and Pierre. Here we are sending you the link to audio in Ukrainian and also the tape script with both Ukrainian and English translation. Thank you once again for this opportunity. This is really important for us both as musicians and for the citizens of Ukraine. And also, sorry for the quality. This was also recorded in a basement.

So albumu Tuba Kulimanika on Prohcore Radio. Hi, we are the Bitches Band and you are listening to I Found Love from our album Tuba Kulimanika on Prohcore Radio, the only prog rock in the station in Montreal.

Hi, I'm Jordi Kuagari from Berlin, Germany, and you're listening to ProcCore Radio. We are all thinking about the people in the Ukraine, sitting in cellars, fleeing their homes, or fighting and dying for their freedom. We see the suffering and pain in the eyes of the refugees arriving here every day, longing to return home safely in the near future. Let's all hope and work for peace in the Ukraine and all over the world. Thank you very much.

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1: 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Nous sommes de retour, and the two tracks we just heard, les deux pièces que nous venons d'entendre, the first

0: This is John Sims from Clear Blue Sky, Ginger Baker Group, and Light Trails. 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Our thoughts are with you, and we hope this difficult situation ends soon. Peace and love to you all.
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2: We just heard the track, Nous venons d'entendre la pièce, Sammy's Wife. Hope you enjoyed, j'espère que vous l'avez aimé. Now, the Beat Chess started out in 2012 in Kharkiv. Now, the trio was founded by Anatoly Yakovlev, who plays bass, guitar, and vocals, and also Artem Lushkov, who plays guitar. The band had a few drummers changing over time, and now, starting from the year 2016, the drum part is up to Andrei Zeryoskin. Now, the trio sings in English, but they also have an arrangement for the Ukrainian song Vysoka Verba from the album Orgy of Our Minds, and this album came out in 2019, so they have that one under their belt. The Beat Chess a débuté en 2012 à Kharkiv. 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So now we're going to listen to two more tracks. On va écouter deux autres pièces. The first one, la première, Inside, Outside. And the second one, la seconde, The Soft Song, Is It Real? Be right back after with Pierre. On vous revient tout de suite après avec Pierre.
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0: Hello, this is John Dobalak from the Orpheus Replica, and you are listening to Prague Core Radio. Hello, guys from the beaches. Please take care of yourselves in this dark hour for humanity and democracy. People of the Ukraine, we stand by your side. Please take care as well and believe in your great country. God bless you.
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0: Hi, I am Sergio Alcantara, and you are listening to ProCo Radio. We want to express our sympathy to the Ukrainian people who are resisting the war. War is always unacceptable. There is no such thing as a good war. Let us always remember that. Together we are the resistance.
1: 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To all my good friends in the Ukraine, I hope you guys are all staying safe and get your own country back as soon as possible. To the band, The Beat Chess, I really like to see you guys out playing live once things are back to normal. All the best.
2: Two songs we just heard, les deux chansons qu'on vient d'entendre, Inside, Outside, et aussi also The Soft Song, Is It Real? The Beat Chess started bringing their own creative ideas to life in 2016. It was the year which saw the band's LP From Drop to Top come to life. As for the record, it was mostly solid hard rock with authentic charisma and powerful vocals. In time, the experiments grew stronger, especially those progressive, grunge, and stoner-oriented. The band's sophomore record called Hypnodream, 2016, being a more ambitious and more aggressive musical statement. Then came a three-year-long hibernation, and their LP called Orgy of Our Minds came out in 2019. Les Beat Chess ont commencé à donner vie à leur propre idée créative en 2016. C'est l'année où leur LP, From Drop to Top, prend vie. 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Et on passe maintenant à deux autres chansons de cet album. On en listen to a couple more tracks from this album. We'll listen to and écoute Fire Walk With Me et aussi also Seekers in the Dark.
3: 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Ми гурт The Beaches, і ви слухаєте Fire Walk With Me з нашого альбому Tuba Kulimanica на ProCo Radio. 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

0: Hi, this is Steve Mann from the Michael Schenker Group and Lionheart, and you're listening to Progcore Radio. This message goes out to my friends and all people in Ukraine. What's happening to your country is outrageous, unprovoked, and inhumane, but your resistance and determination is astonishing and is admired by all of us here. This war needs to stop, and I pray that the aggressors see sense and show some humanity, stop killing innocent civilians, and stop the senseless destruction of a peace-loving, beautiful country. Justice will prevail, and I pray that this all ends soon and Ukraine can once again exist as a peaceful, sovereign country. I wish you all the best, and we are all standing with you.
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0: I am Dario Marconcini of Watcher of the Trees from Italy. I would like to give my closeness and solidarity to those who are currently suffering from the invasion of Ukraine, wishing that peace will come soon.
1: 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We hoist the Ukrainian colors in solidarity for the guys of the beaches, as well as for all others who are affected of this terrible war.
2: Okay, we are back on de retour, and the two tracks we just heard, les deux pièces que nous venons d'entendre, the first one, la première, Fire Walk With Me, and the second one, la seconde, Seekers in the Dark. Now, a bit about the band lineup. On va parler maintenant un peu des membres du groupe. First of all, premièrement, Anatoly Yakovlev, bass, lead, vocals, basse et voix principale. Artem Lushkov, guitar, backing vocals, guitar et chœur. Andrei Zareskin, drums and backing vocals, batterie et chœur. So now we're going to listen to another track. On va écouter une autre pièce du groupe The Beaches. On va écouter une autre. We're going to listen to another track by the band Beaches. And that track is, cette pièce est, Crazy Grandpa. Enjoy, we'll be right back after. Bonne écoute, on va revenir tout de suite après.
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0: Hi, I'm Tim Pepper, lead vocalist with The Id, and you're listening to Podcore Radio. Our thoughts and love go to all of our friends in Ukraine. We hope that people come to their senses soon and that peace, hope and love wins the day.
1: Hello everybody, I'm Stephanie from Brightstorm here on Radio Core. And we are from Brazil, so I speak in Portuguese now. Desejo a todos os ucranianos força, muito amor e que fiquem seguros. Um beijo de toda a banda Brightstorm.
2: C'était la très bonne pièce Crazy Grandpa. 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So, before I play the last track, avant de vous faire jouer la dernière pièce, j'aimerais ça tous vous remercier, les artistes, les groupes, nos auditeurs, pour les messages de support envers le groupe Beat Chess et le peuple ukrainien. Un gros merci de Prodcore Radio. Before I play the last track, me and Pierre would like to say a big thank you to the artists, the bands, and our listeners who sent us messages of hope to the band Beat Chess and the people of Ukraine. So we're going to play this last track, and on va écouter cette dernière pièce. It's entitled as a nom outro. So good night, and have a great weekend. Merci d'être à l'écoute et on veut vous souhaiter une bonne fin de semaine. Good night, bonsoir.
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2: Hey, this is Håvard from Moonscape, and you're listening to Prague Core Radio. And in a message to the Ukrainian people, we got you all in our thoughts each and every day. So hang in there, stay strong, and take care of each other.

0: Dear Ukrainian people, the Bee Jazz, the whole world is with you at the moment during the tragic war times that have been initiated by Vladimir Putin's Russia. I know that this day is not far off when Russia will be shamefully crushed. We think of you, we pray, and we send you help and weapons, because you are fighting for the beliefs and democracy of the whole progressive world. Thousands of Ukrainian children and women have been granted temporary asylum in Estonia and many other countries. Ukrainian men are fighting bravely against the Russian occupiers. Light beats. Slava Ukraine!
1: 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I send a big hug to the Ukrainian people. I hope the both sides fighting will find a compromise for peace.

0: And now we end this evening with Dream Area from Canada and their song titled A Song of Hope. And this is what Denis and I want that everyone gets out of this special show. Hope. Et on termine la soirée avec Dream Area du Canada et leur chanson qui s'intitule A Song of Hope. Et c'est exactement ce que Denis et moi voulons que tout le monde retienne de cette émission spéciale de l'espoir. Thanks to all the artists and bands that took time and participated in this show with a message for the Beaches and the Ukrainian people. Merci à tous les artistes et groupes qui ont pris de leur temps et participé à cette émission avec un message pour le groupe The Beaches et le peuple ukrainien. Bonsoir. Good night.
1: Hi, this is Anne from Dream Aria, and you are listening to Prague Core Radio. On behalf of the band and myself, we would like to dedicate our song, Song of Hope, to the Ukraine and the world. Perhaps one day we will all truly understand the meaning of We Are One. Time for hope for all of us. Peace on earth with kindness. Honoring a time for love for each other. I am you, and you are me.

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1: Are you sitting comfortably? Good. Then we'll begin.

Hello and welcome to 2 hours of Music Mayhem with me, Les Anting. Hello there, that was Thunder opening up today, and let me hear it one more time. Coming next, Guns N' Roses on Music Mayhem, and this is Bad Obsession.

And don't you just love a little bit of Disturbed? And that one was Forgiven. Just before that, Morgan Wade, Matches and Metaphors. It's Music Mayhem with me, Les Antink, and Gary Moore. The Messiah Will Come Again.

Earth and Fire, an ebb tide. Now, this next one, I may have mentioned her before. Her name is Gemma Chrysa. She lives in South Wales, not too far from Swansea area. She performs in local clubs and pubs and places like that, and summer festivals as well. A few years back, she produced her first CD, and she sold it from her suitcase when she was busking in the local towns. The CD was called Nine Covers and Me, basically because she did nine cover versions of famous songs and finished the album with one song of her own. We're going to hear it now. This is her own composition, Run, Sister, Run, Gemma Chrysa.

0: rather fabulous, isn't it, there? Dave Stewart featuring Candy Duffler and Lily Was Here. Now, in true Music Mayhem tradition, we've got a song now from Mr. Bob Wood. An abscess makes the heart grow fonder. That's the title of the song. Just hope you're not eating at the moment.
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I pricked my skin with rusty pins and filled the holes with dirt. I never washed for a month and I never changed my shirt. Soon boils and spots and sores began to break out on my skin. I carefully picked the scabs off to allow some more germs in. Then one day I called her up and I asked her for a date. When I told her I had lots of spots, Donna couldn't wait. I grew boils and spots and runny sores, for why, I hear you wonder. 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I bet you're wondering what she did with all that runny pus. She saved it up in jam jars for reasons you'll soon suss. 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She dipped her fish in the pus to make golden crunchy batter. 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She warmed some up for pustard and poured it on quite thick. For Italians she'd make pasta and served as the main course. She'd mix a bit of blood with the pus for a real bolognese sauce. She served rashers of bacon and salad with cold sores. Her special is a doner's kebab. Everyone shouts for more. If the health inspector only knew, he'd close her down today. But he likes the food a doner

Mystery and Hunter and Babylon Blues. Now, it's quite difficult to put a man on the moon, but is it any harder to please a woman? Let's find out. Let's ask BB Chung King.

Thin Lizzy, Thunder and Lightning. Now, this next guy, a guy called Bob Chambers, I actually worked with him some years ago, probably about 15 years ago. He's a musician, but he turned his hand to presenting radio shows, and I had the good fortune of showing him how to use all the equipment, you know, the desk and all the, back then, cart players and everything else. So here he is now, Mr. Bob Chambers, from one of his three albums, and this is called Man of Experience.

And that is Mr. John Mayer there, Slow Dancing in a Burning Room. And before that, the one and only and absolutely fabulous The Doors and Riders on the Storm. Here's Brian Ferry, A Hard Rain's Gonna Fall. Oh, well.

You know, it probably wouldn't be right not to have the Scorpions on Music Mayhem. Seventh Son, the Scorpions there, a bit like not having any Uriah Heep.

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Now, Bat for Lashes and Pearl's Dream.

There from Mr. Morgan Wallen, and I wrote the book. And just a teeny bit before that, the rather lovely and wonderful, but late, great Amy Winehouse. Love is a losing game there. Now, has anybody seen Elvis? Elvis? I'm calling Elvis. Elvis? Anyone seen Elvis?

Carlos Santana there, and Sia Cabo, or Cabo, is it? Whatever you call it. And just before it, the wonderful Al Stewart, all the way from Scotland, and Broadway Hotel was the name of that track there. Well, that's about it from me. The 2 hours have almost gone, and it's time for me to get out of here and get on and do some of me chores. So far, I've got the lawn to cut because the grass must be at least a foot high now. So I'll catch you the same time next week, right here on Music Mayhem with myself, Les Antink. Till then, take care of yourself, and I'm going to leave you today with Robert Plant and Other Arms.

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Murray exclaims, "Science is a load of shite, and I won't tolerate this nonsense anymore. I'm sick of this shit, leading people down the garden path as if they have no right to think for themselves. Science is all there is, and all you can see all around you can be explained by science. What a load of bollocks! What about the things you can't see, which are the fundamental basis on which the things you can see are built? There is nothing beyond this terrestrial frequency nonsense. This world is all there is mentality, daft bastards. I can't abide them.

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0: That Rumata Diawara, that of course was Blowing in the Wind. Hello there, you're very welcome to the program, and a special program for you this week as we enjoy the words, the music, the fabulous lyrics of one Mr. Bob Dylan.
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2: Chris Kennedy.

Very nice to have your company once again. It's Music Without Frontiers. I am Chris Kennedy. And lots of great, great music to squeeze in this week, including that one, which was a delight to hear once again. I haven't played it for such a long time. Brian Ferry and his own particular take on a Bob Dylan tune. That was A Hard Rain's Gonna Fall. And, of course, before that, the Byrds. And they were great exponents and interpreters of the music of Bob Dylan right from the very beginning in the 1960s. And that one taken from the Graham Parsons-influenced Sweetheart of the Rodeo album from, what was it, 1968, I do believe. And You Ain't Going Nowhere. Well, don't go anywhere, particularly if you do like the music of Bob Dylan. We have a couple of tunes from the great man himself coming up in a little while. But in the meantime, lots of different people giving us their interpretation of his wonderful, wonderful lyrics. And Bob Dylan, of course, as most of you, I'm sure, are well aware, was born Robert Zimmerman on the 24th of May in 1941. He was born in Duluth, Minnesota. And, well, the rest, as they say, is history. And we'll delve into just a little tiny bit of that history as the programme continues. But basically, we would like to play as much music as possible. And this one is I've Made Up My Mind to Give Myself to You from Cowboy Junkies.

Music Without Frontiers, celebrating 60 years of great songwriting and also celebrating the 80th birthday of the great man himself, Bob Dylan. We had brand new music there from Cowboy Junkies and a recent recording from them called I've Made Up My Mind to Give Myself to You. And followed then by Eric Clapton, of course, and his version of Dylan's Knockin' on Heaven's Door. Well, having been brought up in Minnesota, it wasn't long before the young Mr. Dylan got kind of itchy feet. In fact, he dropped out of college famously in May of 1960 and went to live in New York City in 1961, busking on the streets and, of course, playing in the clubs of Greenwich Village. This is long before, of course, he went on to sell the over 100 million records that he has done to date. What more can you say except, ladies and gentlemen, here is the man himself, Mr. Bob Dylan. From the album Desire from the 1980s, and this is Mozambique on Music Without Frontiers.

enjoying the words, the music, and the thoughts of the legendary American singer, but mostly songwriter, Bob Dylan, on the program for you this week. What a great, great version they do of that. Pretenders for You and Forever Young. And before that, one of my favourite Irish artist, that was Sinead Lohan and her version of To Ramona, and the great man himself, Bob Dylan, before that from Desire, and that was Mozambique. Well, he was the darling of the folk set in the USA for so many years in the early 1960s, but did upset one or two of them, as legend has it, appearing at the Newport Folk Festival in 1965, when he suddenly decided to go electric, which, as I say, upset one or two people, but I think most of us just went with it. It's always good to go with the flow, and when it comes to electrifying versions of Bob Dylan songs, nobody does it quite as well as these guys. Here's Manfred Mann.

This is Music Without Frontiers, playing you all kinds of music, just as long as that music was written by Bob Dylan. And going to prove that he can write a hit pop song as good as anybody, if not better. We had music from Manfred Mann and Mighty Quinn, and then followed by that epic and wonderful live version of All Along the Watchtower. And that was Neil Young with Willie Nelson in there somewhere on acoustic guitar, and of course the band Crazy Horse. I'm Chris Kennedy. Do hope you've enjoyed the programme. It's been an absolute pleasure to present, and there were so many more that I could have included, but as always, time has caught up with us. I think it's high time once again that we did hear from the award-winning 80-year-old Bob Dylan. And when I say award-winning, I mean just look at this list. A Golden Globe, an Academy Award, 10 Grammy Awards, and of course, not forgetting the Nobel Prize for Literature, which he received in 2016. And in a couple of moments, if we have time, I'm going to try and squeeze in one of my favourites of Bob Dylan's by Drive-By Truckers. But just ahead of that, here is Bob Dylan himself. In the meantime, from me to next week, bye now. This is Maggie's Farm.

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You know what the problem with these hair machines is? They're too cheap to begin with. Some people think for what it's worth to fix it, make the shit work right, you might as well dump them and get another.

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Now where did I put those years? I swear I had them here just now in the palm of my hand. I was going to give them to you with a note and a card. I thought I'd given you my word. I must have put them down without thinking, like a set of keys, like the pen with which I was writing that in the twinkling of an eye has gone. All those words unwritten, the truths unsaid, the doors I can't unlock, the hours unshared, the tears unshed, lost to the tyranny of the clock.

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